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2: A severe thunderstorm watch is in place for Lincoln and portions of eastern Nebraska through midnight tonight. Scattered thunderstorms are expected to impact the area, potentially with 70-mile-an-hour wind gusts, ping-pong ball-sized hail, and areas of heavy rain as we head through your Wednesday evening. Temperature-wise, look for warm and muggy conditions with temperatures falling back to the mid to upper 70s by late tonight. From the 10-11 Severe Weather Center, I'm meteorologist Bill Rentschler.

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14: A severe thunderstorm watch is in place for Lincoln and portions of eastern Nebraska through midnight tonight. Scattered thunderstorms are expected to impact the area, potentially with 70-mile-an-hour wind gusts, ping pong ball size hail, and areas of heavy rain as we head through here Wednesday evening. Temperature-wise, look for warm and muggy conditions with temperatures falling back to the mid-to-upper 70s by late tonight. From the 10-11 Severe Weather Center, I'm meteorologist Bill Rentschler.

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2: A severe thunderstorm watch is in place for Lincoln and portions of eastern Nebraska through midnight tonight. Scattered thunderstorms are expected to impact the area, potentially with 70-mile-an-hour wind gusts, ping pong ball size hail, and areas of heavy rain as we head through your Wednesday evening. Temperature-wise, look for warm and muggy conditions with temperatures falling back to the mid to upper 70s by late tonight. From the 10-11 Severe Weather Center, I'm meteorologist Bill Rentschler.

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3: 40% chance for showers and thunderstorms for the rest of your Wednesday night into Thursday morning. One or two of those storms could be strong to severe. Otherwise, our overnight low temperature right around 68 degrees. Some clouds in the morning with a slight chance for a shower. Otherwise, looking for partly sunny skies in the afternoon with a high temperature near 87 degrees, 85 for the high on Friday. From the 10-11 Severe Weather Center, I'm Chief Meteorologist Brent Anderson.

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4: 40% chance for showers and thunderstorms for the rest of your Wednesday night into Thursday morning. One or two of those storms could be strong to severe. Otherwise, our overnight low temperature right around 68 degrees. Some clouds in the morning with a slight chance for a shower. Otherwise, looking for partly sunny skies in the afternoon with a high temperature near 87 degrees, 85 for the high on Friday. From the 10-11 Severe Weather Center, I'm Chief Meteorologist Fred Anderson.

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2: 40% chance for showers and thunderstorms for the rest of your Wednesday night into Thursday morning. One or two of those storms could be strong to severe. Otherwise, our overnight low temperature right around 68 degrees. Some clouds in the morning with a slight chance for a shower. Otherwise, looking for partly sunny skies in the afternoon with a high temperature near 87 degrees, 85 for the high on Friday. From the 10-11 Severe Weather Center, I'm Chief Meteorologist Brett Anderson.

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2: 40% chance for showers and thunderstorms for the rest of your Wednesday night into Thursday morning. One or two of those storms could be strong to severe. Otherwise, our overnight low temperature right around 68 degrees. Some clouds in the morning with a slight chance for a shower. Otherwise, looking for partly sunny skies in the afternoon with a high temperature near 87 degrees, 85 for the high on Friday. From the 10-11 Severe Weather Center, I'm Chief Meteorologist Brett Anderson.

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6: 40% chance for showers and thunderstorms for the rest of your Wednesday night into Thursday morning. One or two of those storms could be strong to severe. Otherwise, our overnight low temperature right around 68 degrees. Some clouds in the morning with a slight chance for a shower. Otherwise, looking for partly sunny skies in the afternoon with a high temperature near 87 degrees, 85 for the high on Friday. From the 10-11 Severe Weather Center, I'm Chief Meteorologist Fred Anderson.

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That maybe

future. She must have faith in the seeds that are planted beneath the ground. 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She'll be all right. 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
5: 40% chance for showers and thunderstorms for the rest of your Wednesday night into Thursday morning. One or two of those storms could be strong to severe. Otherwise, our overnight low temperature right around 68 degrees. Some clouds in the morning with a slight chance for a shower. Otherwise, looking for partly sunny skies in the afternoon. High temperature near 87 degrees, 85 for the high on Friday. From the 10-11 Severe Weather Center, I'm Chief Meteorologist Brett Anderson.

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7: Mostly cloudy this morning with a 30% chance of scattered showers and isolated thunderstorms. Temperature rising to around 80 by noon. This afternoon, decreasing clouds and warm, high in the upper 80s. Tonight, partly to mostly cloudy with a 20% chance of rain, low in the upper 60s. From the 1011 Severe Weather Center, I'm meteorologist Brandon Rector.

colors will fade eventually. So if our time is running out, day after day, we'll make the mundane a masterpiece. Oh my, my, oh my, my love, I take one look at you, you're taking me out.

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1: Good morning and happy Thursday. It's a little bit stormy out right now, some rain. We got a good chance of rain throughout the day. It is 68 right now. We're not going to be quite as warm as yesterday. It was pretty warm yesterday. We're only going to get up to about 86 today. So, cooling things off. It is a little bit muggy, though.
2: A little muggy. And last night, we had some good storms. Those were... At one point, I looked outside, and it was like sheets of rain coming down.
1: It was funny because it stormed, and then there was a break. So I was like, come on, guys, let's go out. And like as soon as we came back in, it started again.
2: Oh, perfect timing.
1: Mother Nature was like, they need to go. So go ahead and do it right now.
2: I will give everyone a five-minute break.
1: We got the big All-Star game coming up.
2: Yes, next week at Haymarket Park, the American Association All-Star Game. There is also a home run derby. It is a full day of fun, and you can get all the details at B1073.com.
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3: Tell me something good.
1: Brought to you by Calvary Community Church. A couple from Virginia helped to save six people after a boat began sinking on the York River on the 4th of July. They pulled four adults and two children from the water and brought them to safety before emergency responders arrived. Fortunately, the brave couple prevented what could have been a massive tragedy. A Tennessee dog that was abandoned has found a loving home nearly a year later. The dog's name is Buddy, and his story was shared across the country until he was eventually adopted by a woman in Massachusetts. She said she was struck by how much he resembles her late father's beloved rescue dog and immediately knew, I gotta have him. He's my baby. Now he's happy in his new home, and she says he just never stops smiling. A herd of donkeys in southern Spain has become a highly effective wildlife prevention team by grazing on dry grass and brush around Doña National Park. They work every day. They reduce the vegetation that can fuel dangerous fires, helping the area to remain free of forest fires for nearly a decade. The donkeys are especially helpful because they can reach areas that normal machinery cannot. And just for extra good news, got an extra story today. A family's pet husky is being hailed as a hero for jumping into action to save a young boy from a bear in Connecticut. Yep. Home security video from a Torrington resident shows the dog, Bella, running over across the yard and placing herself between the bear and the boy. The bear appeared frightened, quickly turned away from the boy, and slid under a boat parked in the driveway. The family plans to reward Bella for her bravery with steak at their next steak night. No, you don't need to wait till steak night. You give Bella that steak right now.
2: Let's have steak night now.
1: You know what? Every night is a steak night for Bella now. Because she saved the boy from the bear.
2: So the bear went and hid under the boat.
1: Bear's like, I'm not messing with Bella. All right, coming up in just about 9 minutes, donuts are getting an upgrade.
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5: Mostly cloudy this morning with a 30% chance of scattered showers and isolated thunderstorms. Temperature rising to around 80 by noon. This afternoon, decreasing clouds and warm, high in the upper 80s.
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0: Ava Max with Kings and Queens, Lincoln's number one at work station, B107.3. It's B Mornings with Brooke and Adam. So we were talking yesterday. We've talked about it before. I talk about my grandpa and how on every Sunday we would go to my grandparents' house because we live in Buffalo. They live in Niagara Falls. So it's like going from here to Gretna.
1: Okay.
0: Right?
1: So not that bad.
0: Not that bad. You know, 20, 30 minutes, depending on traffic or whatever. And every Sunday he would go pick up a box of donuts. And you knew what the family had come through by how many donuts were left in the box.
1: Right.
0: And you knew that most of the family beat you if you got left with the little peanut.
1: The one peanut donut.
0: The half a peanut, because somebody's going to take at least half of it. You know, I want a donut. It's not the donut I want, but I'm going to get at least half
1: still
0: the
1: a donut.
0: Peanut, right.
1: Yeah.
0: Well, I don't know that any of us would be upset over this box of donuts. Krispy Kreme is teaming up with Girl Scouts to make Girl Scouts donuts.
1: Ooh, interesting. Mm-hmm.
0: Yeah, there's going to be a thin mint donut with chocolate icing, cookie crumbles, dark chocolate chips, and a cool mint drizzle.
1: Mm-hmm.
0: Look, it's not often that I'm like, being gluten-free sucks. Right now, it sucks.
1: Yeah, I'm guessing they don't have a gluten-free option.
0: There's lemon ups. They're filled with lemon cream and covered in lemon icing.
1: Can you do you like the filled donuts?
0: I don't like the filled donuts, but I would try the lemon icing.
1: I kind of feel like it's like a generational thing. Like, because my and maybe it's just because of my experience, my grandpa loved the filled donuts.
0: Mm-hmm.
1: And I haven't found anybody else that does who's younger.
0: Mm. Interesting. Are you under the age of a grandpa and you love filling?
1: If so, give us a call.
0: There's also going to be a Samoa's type cookie that's chocolate covered, topped with caramel and coconut. They actually just came out. So if you wanted to try it later, you could go to Krispy Kreme. They're limited time, though.
1: Well, of course.
0: Right.
1: I just imagine it's very colorful.
0: Mm-hmm.
1: With the mint and the, you know, Krispy Kreme always seems to go, like, extra.
0: Well, I mean, it's dark chocolate, so, and cookie crumbles. Well, not too colorful.
1: But, like, the mint. I would assume that'd be, like, bright green, right?
0: Maybe.
1: Maybe.
0: It's possible. That's possible. So upset. Want a donut.
1: The worst part is it's just down the road, too.
0: I know,
1: like,
0: I
1: it's
0: want
1: not
0: a
1: that
0: donut
1: far away.
0: So bad. When that, but do they still do the hot and ready light?
1: The sign's still there. I haven't seen it on in a while, but it's usually because I'm right here at the morning.
0: If you try the.
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5: Katie Kirk is opening up about a health scare she experienced last month known as transient global amnesia. Yeah. She detailed an incident where she lost her memory in a Substack post titled, A Day I'll Never Remember. What began as a regular day in Aspen turned into a medical mystery after she was taken to the hospital with no recollection of basic questions such as the year or who the president is. Doctors initially began stroke protocol, but after a clean MRI and some tests ruled that out, Katie was diagnosed with transient global amnesia. According to the Cleveland Clinic, TGA is a rare medical condition in which you experience a sudden episode of memory loss, but it typically resolves on its own. Can you imagine how terrifying that is?
6: Yeah, I mean, the way it says transient global amnesia almost sounds like you forget that you've traveled the world. So maybe I've got that.
5: You don't.
6: Oh.
5: And she didn't. It's just transient.

0: artist was perhaps best known for her Total Eclipse of the Heart, which has been viewed over a billion times on YouTube. A statement posted to her official social media account reads, Bonnie's family and team are heartbroken to announce that Bonnie unexpectedly passed away last night in a hospital in Portugal as a result of the illness that she was being treated for. Justin Bieber is joining the FIFA World Cup final halftime show. Justin will join other headliners Madonna, Shakira, and BTS for the performance. The show marks Justin's first public appearance since headlining at Coachella back in April. The 11-minute halftime show is set to take place July 19th at the New York, New Jersey Stadium. And Olivia Rodrigo is teaming up with Lego for a new collection inspired by her songs, looks, and symbols. The Lego Editions Olivia Rodrigo collection features five sets inspired from her album eras Sour, Guts, and You Seem Pretty Sad for a Girl So In Love. Olivia is the first musician to have multiple dedicated Lego sets. And there you go. That is your buzz.
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2: Mostly cloudy this morning with a 30% chance of scattered showers and isolated thunderstorms. Temperature rising to around 80 by noon. This afternoon, decreasing clouds and warm, high in the upper 80s.
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1: Do you consider yourself a fast walker?
0: Sometimes, yeah.
1: I notice it most in the airport, and I think maybe airport isn't the place because everyone's trying to get from gate to gate.
0: Mm-hmm.
1: But you have a wide range of how fast people walk. And some people are like on a mission.
0: Mm-hmm.
1: And then you got some people that are just like, I am out for like a Sunday stroll.
0: Mm-hmm.
1: I don't care if I get there at any time. I'm just going to be taking my time. Well, if you see an older person who moves quickly, they might be considered a super mover. And super movers only represent about 6 to 10% of older adults.
0: Okay.
1: They typically walk.
0: Now, when you're saying older.
1: So this is folks over 80.
0: Oh, wow.
1: Yeah.
0: Yeah, I would agree they're a super mover.
1: Yeah. So if they're walking like they're 50,
0: mm-hmm.
1: that's a pretty good sign. In fact, only 6 to 10% of older adults, so people over 80, walk as fast as people 30 years younger, so in their 50s.
0: Okay.
1: So this was a study that analyzed data from 4,000 older adults and found that the people who were super movers had better cognitive function over time. Like, you'd think, obviously, they're probably healthier.
0: Right.
1: You know, because they can move faster.
0: Mm-hmm.
1: But actually, the moving faster helps their brain.
0: Hmm. I will say, I think there's probably something to that. Like, when we went on our trip back in, what was it, October?
1: Almost a year ago now.
0: Don't say that. It's not been almost a year. It's only like 7 months. Stop it.
1: Like 10?
0: Shut your face.
1: I'm sorry.
0: Stop messing with my dreams here. Gosh. I'm trying to tell a story. Just because you're mad you didn't go. Anyway, as I was trying to say, so my stepdad's in his 80s.
1: Mm-hmm.
0: And he was keeping up with us pretty well.
1: Well, he also ziplined too. So like he's doing pretty well for
0: walking around Barcelona. He was keeping up with us.
1: And those trips are no joke.
0: Mm-hmm.
1: You put on thousands of steps,
0: mm-hmm.
1: which is good because then you can go eat the buffet at the cruise and balance it all out.
0: It's true.
1: Which is good.
0: It's true.
1: So these super movers have healthier lifestyles, fewer chronic illnesses, less depression as well.
0: Hmm.
1: So they're saying a little thing that we can do today, because we're not 80 yet, even though sometimes it sounds like
0: it. Feels like it.
1: If you start when you're out for a walk, just pick up your pace a little bit. The faster you walk and the earlier you do it in life, it can help you out late in life as well.
0: Maya is a very fast walker.
1: Really?
0: Yeah.
1: I guess I haven't noticed that, but I can see her. But like when she sets her mind to something, she's like, go.
0: She's like, let's go. Let's
1: go.
0: Focused. I'm like, hey, old lady back here, can you... Can you slow down?
1: I will also say, with the caveat that you both end up stopping and making new friends along the way. So maybe the walking fast is because you're running behind because you made three brand new friends and added their entire social, you know, their socials before you could get to where you wanted to go.
0: All right, coming up after 7 o'clock, the question for you today. There's a story here. Is it a big deal that I'm not following my fiance on Instagram?
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1: All right, so got an email, and it says, my fiancé and I are getting married in October. We were close friends for 4 years, dated for a year. We've been engaged for 6 months. I was recently scrolling through Instagram, and the people you may know popped up. You know that thing.
2: Mm-hmm.
1: On that, my fiancé. I thought it was fake, but I noticed it says, follows you. So I clicked on the profile, and yeah, it was her. With a couple of pictures of us on the page. Now, I don't know what to do. If I follow her, she'll get the notification and might be upset I never followed her back.
2: Ooh.
1: If I don't follow her, what happens 5-10 years down the road and we're already having, like, if we start having issues, she finds out I don't follow her, what then?
2: Probably one of those things where you rip the Band-Aid off now.
1: Mm-hmm.
2: Because, you know, like, a lot of people aren't big into social media.
1: Mm-hmm.
2: And if you don't have your notifications turned on, you may not notice that somebody follows you.
1: Mm-hmm.
2: And if you're not on there all the time, you're not seeing, you know, that follow back thing. Better to just talk about it now than hope it doesn't become a problem later.
1: I would, like, just make a joke of it. Babe, guess what? Like, I didn't even realize this. Like, I didn't follow you?
2: Yeah,
1: like, why didn't you say something?
2: Right. Why didn't you try to tag me in the pictures?
1: Yeah.
2: Because that...
1: Did you try to tag me and it didn't work?
2: Yeah.
1: Well... Why didn't you say something?
2: I mean, I think they're at the point now after...
1: Is that gaslighting, though? Like, if you turn it... Like, but I'm not trying to turn it around.
2: I think it's only gaslighting if it's not true.
1: Oh, okay.
2: You know, if it's honest, like, I didn't know this.
1: Mm-hmm.
2: But if he's been avoiding it, and then he says, oh, I didn't know, that would be gaslighting.
1: All right. But there are times where I've thought I've followed people, right? And then they pop up in my people you may know or something, and I'm like... Or I go to look for something mm-hmm. on their page, and I'm like, oh... I don't follow you?
2: Yeah, there is. That is what I would. That just happened yesterday to me. I was like, what do you mean follow back? Like,
1: yeah.
2: I've
1: seen your stuff. Like, how am I not following you?
2: Like, how did I click on. Did I click on follow? It's like not easy to do.
1: Sometimes I think it, like, just does it.
2: Yeah.
1: Because there's people I'm like, I know I followed you before. Okay. Why are you saying that I need to follow you again?
2: Right. And I have also had people who had their accounts cloned.
1: Mm.
2: And then followed me, and then I was like, wait a second.
1: Right.
2: Is this a real account? Is this... Are you going to suddenly tell me that, you know, you have a great deal for me in Abu Dhabi?
1: I've got this great, great product that I'd like you to be an influencer for.
2: Yes.
1: And it's only going to cost you...
2: You just need to send me this money so mm-hmm. that you get the other
1: so you
2: money.
1: Get the other money. Yeah. Mm-hmm. All right, 402-438-1073. There's a lot of sirens going on.
2: Yeah, but I don't think they're real sirens. I think they're on video.
1: Oh, so
2: we're okay.
1: Oh, okay. I was like, wow, what is happening outside?
2: No.
1: Sirens are so loud.
2: No, it appears to be a video in another studio.
1: Oh. Okay.
2: Yeah, we do not need to worry. We should not need to run.
1: Are they out front? Are they coming for you, Adam? All right, 402-438-1073, socials, B107.3. So is he wrong for not following his fiancé on Instagram? What should he do?
0: This is the John Henry Plumbing, Heating, Air, and Electrical Forecast.
3: Mostly cloudy this morning with a 30% chance of scattered showers and isolated thunderstorms. Temperature rising to around 80 by noon. This afternoon, decreasing clouds and warm, high in the upper 80s.
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0: Not even married a week and her hubby's already talking about her on his podcast. Taylor Swift, I knew it. I knew you. It's B107.3.
1: Wouldn't it be kind of weird if he wasn't?
0: But I'm surprised he's doing the podcast already.
1: That is surprising. Yeah.
0: Like, dude, you just got married. Take some time off. Let your brother and his wife handle it, right?
1: Well, they were at the wedding, too.
0: They didn't just get married.
1: That's true.
0: They were guests. They're back to their regular life, right?
1: Yeah.
0: Travis and Taylor should be off on some exotic honeymoon. Yet he's doing his New Heights podcast.
1: Yeah, well, hey, work is work.
0: I guess. All right, the question this morning, am I wrong for not following my fiancé on Instagram? All right, quick story. This is an email. My fiance and I getting married in October. We were close friends for 4 years, dated a year, been engaged 6 months. Scrolling through Instagram, people I may know came up. It's my fiance, thought it was fake. Then I realized it's not, and it says follows you. Clicked on the profile. It's her. There's even pictures of us on the page. Don't know what to do. If I follow her now, she's going to get the notification. Might be upset that I never followed her back. If I don't follow her, what happens a few years down the road? And then she realizes, and then... Especially if we're already having issues. What do I do? Am I wrong for not following?
1: Also, like, weird red flag that he's already worrying about having issues down the road.
0: All right, 402-438-1073, socials, B107.3. Bite the bullet. Just, babe, I didn't even realize this.
1: Yeah.
0: I thought I was already...
1: I mean, probably somebody... It sounds like somebody that doesn't use Instagram a lot.
0: Or... Again, they were close friends for 4 years, dated for a year. So he's probably thinking, I thought I followed you 5 years ago.
1: Like forever ago.
0: Right. Explains why none of your stuff ever pops up on my feed now.
1: Well, and also, I would say it's not probably super important to her either, because if it was, at some point they would have had the conversation, like, why aren't you liking my stuff?
0: Yeah, right? It's true.
1: Did you see what I posted?
0: Like, you didn't like that photo of us?
1: If I went 4 hours without getting a Instagram meme shared between me and my real, you know, between Hannah and I would be concerned. I mean, it's pretty much just nonstop. I saw this, and, you know,
0: thought of you. All right, 402-438-1073, socials, B107.3. Let's see, on the text line, it just came in, and it says, hold on, sorry. It's trying to connect again.
1: Buffering.
0: We have been married for almost 9 years and don't follow each other on social media. That's from Tim.
1: Yeah.
0: So some couples don't think it's a big deal.
1: I mean, I think the what was it like? Gosh, this makes me feel old. Well, like... 10 years ago, 10, 15 years ago, Facebook official was like a big deal.
0: Mm-hmm.
1: But I think now it's not.
0: Now it's Instagram official.
1: Is it Instagram official?
0: Mm-hmm.
1: I mean, did you like soft launch your, you know, significant other on Instagram?
0: Who, me? I don't have one.
1: No, I mean, the people talk about
0: it. Oh,
1: right?
0: I was like, you know something I don't?
1: No, but you hear about, like, the celebrities, like, oh, you know, such and such soft launched their new boyfriend by mm-hmm. having them on Instagram
0: mm-hmm.
1: in the background of a picture or something. We talked about that with Travis and Taylor.
0: Yeah.
1: It's a big deal.
0: So why are you surprised that it's Instagram official now?
1: No, I was agreeing with you. And I was trying to use proof.
0: Weird way. All right. Me
1: do something in a weird way?
0: 402-438-1073. 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
3: Good morning. A smooth start to our commute. No reported accidents or major delays. We do have several construction projects. Keep in mind South 27th, Nebraska Parkway, all the way to Sheridan Boulevard with limited access from Nebraska Parkway to Calvert. Calvert to Sheridan, that is fully closed, along with Van Dorn Cedar to Mance for that project. With our heavy rain overnight, do watch for standing water and the potential for some flash flooding in low-lying areas.
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0: It's Lincoln's number one at work station, B107.3. It's B Mornings with Brooke and Adam. And so yesterday we just talked about my birthday twin, Mariska Hargitay, going to be hosting the Emmys. First female since Jane Lynch did it in 2011. And well, the nominees are... Oh, wait. Should I do my voice?
1: We should. Because maybe they haven't found somebody yet.
0: It's true. Can we put it out there? Can we manifest that I will voice the Emmys?
1: I've been trying to manifest a lot of stuff. None of it's happening. So I'm not going to.
0: All right. So don't do it then. The Emmys are happening on September 14th on NBC. Mariska is actually a nominee herself.
1: Oh, wow.
0: For her HBO documentary. Why can't I talk? I'm going to slow down.
1: We're just excited.
0: She's a nominee for her HBO documentary, My Mom, Jane.
1: Oh,
0: her mom is Jane Mansfield.
1: Yeah. Which I did not know. All the years of...
0: Did you not?
1: Not until this, until that, we started talking about that last year, that it was coming out. I was like, really? Like, the whole time that I knew of her, I had never heard that before.
0: What?
1: Yeah.
0: Wow. All right. So let's talk about some of the big nominees. All right, we've got our major categories. Best Drama Series.
1: Ooh.
0: The Diplomat.
1: I really love The Diplomat. I don't think it's going to win.
0: Who's in it?
1: It's got Kerry Russell and Rufus Sewell and...

0: Paradise in the pit. Like, the buzz on Paradise.
1: It really
0: so
1: took
0: big.
1: Off in season two.
0: Yeah.
1: Like, it wasn't getting as much acclaim in season one.
0: Best comedy series, you've got Abbott Elementary, The Bear, Hacks, Margo's Got Money Troubles, and Nobody Wants This.
1: How is The Bear a comedy?
0: I don't know, and it's always nominated under comedy.
1: I don't get that. Can you just declare yourself a comedy?
0: I don't know. You also have Only Murders in the Building, Shrinking, and Widow's Bay. I mean, Abbott Elementary, great show.
1: Yeah. That's my plane show.
0: It's one before. That's your plane show?
1: Yeah, when I'm on the airplane, and it's always on, like the free stuff you can watch, that's the only time I've watched Abbott Elementary, but I've binged, like, three seasons worth on, like, flights. It's just a weird thing. Like, I have to be in the air to watch Abbott Elementary.
0: All right. Nobody Wants This is a good one. Shrinking is great. It is
1: you
0: so good.
1: You have raved about it for several years now.
0: Harrison Ford in a comedy? What?
1: And he's good.
0: He is so great in it. I mean, he's grouchy.
1: Right.
0: But he played that well.
1: Yeah.
0: It's a great show.
1: He's basically just playing himself.
0: Best television movie, Heads of State, Miss You, Love You, People We Meet on Vacation, Remarkably Bright Creatures, and Tom Clancy's Jack Ryan Ghost War. I will say People We Meet on Vacation was great as a book.
1: Not as good as a movie.
0: It left a lot out.
1: It's tough to adapt.
0: It left a lot out. Best actor in a drama series, Sterling K. Brown for Paradise, Gary Oldman for Slow Horses, Mark Ruffalo for Task, Rufus Sewell, what is it,
1: Sewell
0: for The Diplomat, and Noah Wiley for The Pit. Best actress in a drama series, you got Carrie Coon for The Gilded Age, Chase Infinity for The Testaments, Carrie Russell, The Diplomat, Rhea Seehorn for Pluribus, and Zendaya for Euphoria.
1: Oh, wow.
0: Which nailed it this season. I mean, Euphoria is so wild and out there.
1: Yeah.
0: But she plays the part so well.
1: And it seemed like the series had some natural endings.
0: Yes.
1: Yeah.
0: Yeah. Not everybody liked it, but well. Best actor in a comedy series, Yahya Abdul-Mateen, the second for Wonder Man, Steve Carell for Rooster. Have you seen that?
1: Rooster?
0: Mm-hmm.
1: I have not. That's the one where he goes back to school, right?
0: Mm-hmm.
1: I believe
0: I'm going to ask you.
1: I think from the previews, it's him as a writer who's going back to college for something.
0: Mm. Matthew Rice for Widow's Bay, Jason Segel for Shrinking, and Martin Short for Only Murders in the Building. Real quick, again, best actress in a comedy series, Quinta Brunson for Abbott Elementary, Ayo Edebiri for The Bear, Elle Fanning for Margo's Got Money Troubles, Lisa Kudrow, The Comeback, and Jean Smart for Hacks. And is there another one you want to hear real quick? Like, supporting?
1: Do they have it? They don't probably have any of the sports ones on there.
0: No.
1: Okay. I'm always interested to see what they describe as the best sports show, because sometimes they include like pregame and postgame shows, and it's weird.
0: No sports. Reality.
1: Yeah. Okay.
0: Dancing with the Stars, RuPaul's Drag Race, Survivor, Top Chef, and Traitors. What? No Love Island.
1: I was just saying.
0: Oh, actually, best host for reality competition, Ian Sterling. Ariana Maddox for Love Island USA. RuPaul for RuPaul's Drag Race. Alan Cumming for The Traitors. Kristen Kish for Top Chef. And Jeff Probst for Survivor. So I hope
1: how many
0: gets that.
1: Nominations do you think Probst has at this point?
0: I don't know. Does he get nominated every year?
1: Like, I feel like he's in that category. He gets nominated, like,
0: I've never paid attention.
1: 30 years.
0: I know. I've never paid that attention. Huh. Anyway. So there you go. The nominees. Oh, again, it's happening September.
1: I feel like I'm there.
0: On NBC. Coming up in just about 9 minutes. Yeah, he looks exactly like you think he would.
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3: All directions continue to move fairly well. No reported accidents or major delays. A few volume slowdowns. We do have several construction projects. Keep in mind South 84th, Van Dorn to South Street, northbound lane closure. Some head-to-head traffic in the southbound lanes and no left turn in that area. Van Dorn, 20th to 17th, westbound lane closure for a water main install. And work continues on Cornhusker, 35th to Havelock. Lane shifts and some head-to-head traffic for street improvements.
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8: Partly to mostly cloudy today with a 30% chance of scattered showers and isolated thunderstorms. High temperature in the upper 80s. Tonight, partly to mostly cloudy with a 20% chance of rain. Low in the upper 60s. Friday, also partly to mostly cloudy with a 20% chance of rain. High in the low 80s. From the 1011 Severe Weather Center, I'm meteorologist Brandon Rector.

0: Alex Warren, it is called Fever Dream. It's Lincoln's number one at work station, B107.3. It's B Mornings with Brick and Adam. Do you believe in Bigfoot?
1: I mean, I believe that Bigfoot is very possible.
0: Mm-hmm.
1: Yeah, I think a lot of things are possible.
0: Sasquatch.
1: I mean, there's a lot of places, you know, that are woods that, you know, are not well known. Mm-hmm. There's just stuff out there.
0: There are a lot of people that truly believe in Bigfoot.
1: There have been Bigfoot sightings here in Nebraska.
0: Mm. There's a guy named Charles Stewart who is a big-time Bigfoot believer. Or should I say Snake the Bigfoot Hunter?
1: Snake the Bigfoot Hunter?
0: Mm-hmm. Mm-hmm. That's what he goes by, Snake. He goes by Snake, and he's the Bigfoot
1: it's
0: Hunter.
1: A chosen name, I would assume, not his
0: real name is Charles Stewart, but he goes by Snake. Well, back in 2024, he said he found some Sasquatch remains in New York.
1: Oh, my.
0: And since then, he claims that he went to Cornell University and has had these remains tested. And the remains show Bigfoot is real.
1: How?
0: Because the results show half Neanderthal, half human.
1: Okay, so Snake we have the missing link.
0: Snake even gave the alleged Sasquatch a name.
1: Dave.
0: Close. Dak.
1: Dak.
0: Mm-hmm. Of course, there are some people that are like, come on, Snake. This isn't real.
1: I feel like it would have been bigger news if it would have been, like, empirically proven by Cornell University.
0: Now, Cornell hasn't confirmed that the DNA even, the testing even took place.
1: See, that seems like a problem.
0: But Snake plans to put Dak on display at the New York State Fair later this summer. And if you happen to travel, like I'm going home, maybe yeah. I'll see Snake. And he won't be hard to miss because whatever you imagine he looks like.
1: That's what he looks like?
0: That's what he looks like. 100% he does. I pulled up his picture and I was like, that's exactly what I expected you to look like.
1: So I'm assuming like three-piece suits, clean shaven.
0: Of course.
1: Like off the set of suits, basically.
0: Obviously.
1: Yeah.
0: Cut off flannel, big old cowboy hat, long beard.
1: Like I love, cut off flannel is like the lumberjack sweater vest. Like what are you telling me? Like your arms aren't cold, but the center part is.
0: Gotta stay, you know. Yeah. I mean, yeah. When I pulled up the picture, I go, yep. Yeah.
1: Well, you, like, if he didn't look the part, would people believe it?
0: No.
1: Like, if he did, if he was sitting there, like, a three-piece suit, clean-shaven.
0: Absolutely not.
1: Like, Italian loafers. Would people believe that
0: because
1: he
0: Because I'd be like,
1: Sasquatch?
0: You would never even been in the woods.
1: Yeah.
0: Look at you.
1: You might have visited Cornell.
0: That part I could believe.
1: That part I could
0: believe.
1: But
0: you finding Bigfoot in the woods? When?
1: Yeah.
0: When did you do this? You've never even been
1: there
0: in the woods.
1: There was no cell signal out there. How did you keep track of your trade?
0: Your BlackBerry does not function out there, sir.
1: In the
0: don't
1: holster.
0: Believe you. But maybe he'll make the circuit.
1: You got to look the part.
0: Snack. Snack?
1: Snack?
0: That's Snake and Dak together. Apparently.
1: Is that a Freudian slip?
0: Apparently I'm hungry. Snake and Dak on tour, I think.
1: I do know that you like lumberjacks.
0: I was like, I do? Yeah. Yeah, so I feel like they should go on tour. Snake and Dak. Or Snack, if you will.
1: Yeah, yeah. They're like a power couple now.
0: They hit the road later this summer. If, let's just say, the exhibit comes to town.
1: Would I go for free? Yes.
0: You wouldn't pay to see Dak?
1: I don't think I would. Because I don't know what I'm looking at, you know? Like,
0: well, Cornell University kind of says.
1: Kind of, maybe says. Somebody says that Cornell says, but Cornell says they didn't say.
0: Do you think, what is it, Sasquatch? Isn't it Sasquatch soap?
1: Yes. I think it's just, yeah, maybe Dr. Sasquatch?
0: Dr. Squatch?
1: Dr. Squatch, maybe? Yeah, I don't know.
0: Do you think they'd use that in their advertising?
1: I wouldn't be surprised. If they could find some way to shoehorn Snack in there, they would.
0: Snake is going to be their new spokesperson for Dr. Sasquatch.
1: It would be a market change, because haven't they had Sydney Sweeney followed by Megan Fox?
0: Oh, was Megan Fox
1: yeah.
0: for them, too? Did they do the whole bathwater thing for her, too?
1: No, I just she was in the commercials.
0: Oh, yeah. Okay. All right. Mm. All right. Coming up after 8 o'clock, we're going to revisit the question. Is it a big deal? I'm not following my fiancé on Instagram.
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4: All directions continue to move fairly well. No reported accidents or major delays. A few volume slowdowns. We do have several construction projects. Keep in mind South 84th, Van Dorn to South Street, northbound lane closure. Some head-to-head traffic in the southbound lanes and no left turn in that area. Van Dorn, 20th to 17th, westbound lane closure for a water main install. And work continues on Cornhusker, 35th to Havelock. Lane shifts and some head-to-head traffic. 4th Street improvements.
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1: All right, it's based off of an email where he says, my fiancé and I are getting married in October. We were close friends for 4 years, dated for a year. We've been engaged for 6 months. Yesterday, I'm scrolling, and people you may know pops up, and one of them is my fiancé. I thought, that's fake. Then I noticed it says, follow Juke. Click on the profile. It's her. There's actually pictures of us on the page. I don't know what to do. If I follow her now, she'll get the notification. Might be upset that I never followed her back. If I don't follow her, what happens in a few years? And then she finds out, especially if they're having issues.
2: I mean, just rip the Band-Aid off. Do it now.
1: Do it.
2: You'll laugh about it, hopefully.
1: And again, maybe she knows.
2: I mean, I guess you could go the opposite way and just hope that, like, by the time it becomes a problem, no one's using Instagram.
1: True.
2: Maybe Instagram will die out and I won't have to deal with it.
1: It'll go the way of MySpace.
2: Yeah. Nobody's paying attention to MySpace anymore.
1: All right, 402-438-1073, socials, B107.3. What do you think? What should he do? Is he wrong for not following his fiancée?
0: Here's what's happening on the roadways with B107.3.
3: All directions continue to move fairly well. No reported accidents or major delays. We do have several construction projects, several in the downtown area. Most notably, O Street 16th to 13th. That is closed for water main and utility projects. Part of Project O Street. South 84th, Van Dorn to South Street. Northbound lane closure. Some head-to-head traffic in the southbound lanes and no left turns in that area. I-180, work continues on bridges, lane restrictions north and...
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8: Partly to mostly cloudy and warm today with a 20% chance of isolated showers and thunderstorms. High temperature this afternoon in the upper 80s. Tonight, partly to mostly cloudy with a 20% chance of rain, low in the upper 60s. Friday, also partly to mostly cloudy with a 20% chance of rain, high in the low 80s. From the 1011 Severe Weather Center, I'm meteorologist Brandon Rector.

0: Tame Impala. It's called Dracula, Lincoln's number one at work station, B107.3. It's B Mornings with Brooke and Adam. And we have special guest in with us.
1: Yeah.
0: He's not really a noodle anymore. He's a man on his own.
1: Graduated past noodle status.
0: Yeah.
2: Hey, man. Noodle before, noodle now, and noodle forever.
0: He's got a big boy job. So he's got some money in his pocket. So this is going to be an appropriate question because he's all legal beagle now. He's got that legal beagle money, right?
2: Okay.
1: Money.
2: Right. Just swimming in it.
0: So there was recently a fashion show in Paddy. And they debuted something that I think we could all use right now. An air-conditioned tracksuit.
1: Air-conditioned tracksuit. Okay.
0: Mm-hmm. I mean, talk about luxury,
1: yeah.
0: Right? But you're spending that legal money on.
1: I don't look like a gangster, but chilling like a villain.
0: It's a partnership between designer Rick Owens and Adidas, as they say.
1: I mean,
0: over
1: if you're
0: going
1: to have a tracksuit, it needs to be an Adidas tracksuit.
0: Right. Yeah. But here's the thing. It comes, it's like it's a normal tracksuit, but it inflates with cold air.
1: They just took the costumes from Missy Elliott's video.
0: Yes.
1: That's all they did.
0: That's all they did.
1: They stole them.
0: It's not like form fitting or it basically think Violet Beauregard when she blows up in Willy Wonka and the Chocolate Factory, except black.
1: Like, what would you do if you're like, you're on the bus or you're out?
0: Somebody blows that up.
1: And it's like, man, it's really hot in here. It's like, oh, not for me. And hit the button and it blows up.
0: I mean, yeah, it does. It expands kind of like a balloon. It's not, in my opinion. It's not very attractive.
1: I would say, like, clearly this is fabric that doesn't breathe.
0: Yeah.
1: Like, if it's...
0: But it's got a fan in it,
1: yeah.
0: And, like, AC.
1: It would need that because it's going to get real hot inside the plastic suit.
0: So, are you spending your dollars on this? I know you're not.
2: Well, I mean, if you need a Halloween costume, the Michelin Man is right there.
1: It's right there.
2: It's so easy.
1: Just get it in white.
2: That's right. Are there options?
0: No, right now it's just black.
2: Oh, just the white.
0: Just in black. Okay. And I'm trying to pull up a picture for you real quick so you can see what it looks like. Because it really does look like the Missy Elliott, like, blow-up suit.
2: Oh, yeah, no.
1: That's ridiculous.
2: No.
1: That is not a good look.
0: But at least it has the Adidas logo.
1: Yeah.
2: That's
1: I
2: good.
1: Mean, I have... Most of my life wanted an Adidas tracksuit.
0: But not this one?
1: But not this one. No. I mean, on multiple times in my Amazon cart, there's just like, you know, a two-piece like tracksuit. Problem is, I can't pull it off. Well, because one, I don't look like I'm about to
0: No,
1: go
0: you
1: running.
0: Can. I think if you put on like, you get the black Adidas tracksuit, you get some crispy white Adidas,
2: yep.
0: And then
2: yep.
0: You get like the white like hat,
1: bucket
0: the
1: hat.
0: Bucket hat.
2: Yeah.
0: I think you can pull
2: you
0: that
2: rock
0: off.
2: It.
0: You I
2: would
0: think
2: rock
0: you
2: it.
0: Can do it.
1: I'm feeling real good right now.
2: I've never seen him smile that big in my life.
1: Basically, you just told me I could be Batman. I'm like, all right, I'm in. Thing that I've secretly wanted my entire life.
0: I think you could do it, but this is very, very not.
2: Oh.
1: That's not because the fans do not look. They're. It's like lower back is where the fan is.
0: Yeah,
1: but like,
0: it's all one piece.
1: It's like, not a great look.
2: My mom had a witch costume that blew up like that, with the fan back there. So I don't know if they're trying to bring that back or what.
0: I mean, but it's hot, right?
1: City.
2: Yeah.
0: It's hot. For the sake of the heat, would you?
1: Yeah, it's very hot out. I get that. And like...
0: So you could be cool.
1: And
0: cool.
1: Some weird stuff when it's hot out. People will wear some questionable attire to try to stay cool. Like, you're like, oh, I didn't realize you could wear that at the beach and at Kroger, you know? Or Hy-Vee. Kroger. There's no Kroger around here.
0: Dave, you spending legal beagle dollars on this?
2: You know what? I think I'll save it for a better purchase at this time, you know?
0: But, I mean, it premiered in Paris. It's luxury.
2: What is the price on this, though?
0: Oh, it's a lot.
2: I'm nervous.
0: It's several thousand dollars.
1: Oh. Yeah.
2: Well.
0: Yeah.
1: I mean, can you imagine just rolling into court?
2: What's up, opposing counsel?
1: Your Honor, I would like to take this time to inflate my suit.
0: The AC in here might be broken, but I'm still cool.
1: trying to grab... Like, how do you function in that thing? How do you, like, pick anything up?
0: How do you sit down?
1: You look like the kid from the Christmas Story with the arms stuck out.
0: Yeah, it's not great.
1: Yeah.
0: It's not great. If you want to see it for yourself, well, inflatable tracksuit or AC tracksuit. You can just Google it. It's not great.
1: Surprisingly, there's not a lot of results for that one. Like, we don't have to get too specific with his AC tracksuit.
2: Nope. You thought about it, then you went, nope, it'll do.
0: Or you could type in Rick Owens, who is the designer. You could type in Rick Owens inflatable tracksuit.
1: I think I try to, like, you just say, like, you never see, like, a skinny, you wouldn't trust a skinny chef.
0: Mm-hmm.
1: Like, do you trust a designer that won't wear their own stuff?
0: How do you know he wouldn't?
1: Like, are there pictures of Mr. Owens in the blow-up tracksuit?
0: Maybe. I'll find one.
2: TBD.
0: Yeah, TBD.
1: If you wouldn't wear it, why are you making it?
2: Oh.
0: There's men designers that make plenty of stuff for women. That doesn't mean they have to wear it.
1: Yes, my...
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5: So the live-action adaptation of Moana is set for quite an underwhelming start at the box office. The Disney film is expected to bring in between $60 and $65 million in its debut weekend. Some projections say as low as $40 million. How much did it take to make? $250 million.
6: And if we remember, everybody went after He-Man when it only made $35 million as this huge, huge, horrible failure.
5: Yeah. Meanwhile, Evil Dead Burn is projected to bring in about 15 to 20 in its first weekend. A24 and Olivia Wilde's The Invite expands nationwide this weekend and is looking to bring in about $5 million in its debut. Excuse me. Justin Bieber is joining the FIFA World Cup final halftime show. Justin will join other headliners Madonna, Shakira, and BTS for the performance. This show will mark his first public appearance in headlining at Coachella back in April. The 11-minute halftime show is set to take place July 19th at the New York, New Jersey Stadium. Because you can't say
6: that because they didn't pay for the name to be FIFA 5.
5: Right.

0: days after Jack and Margaret sparked rumors that they had split after he was seen attending the wedding of the year without Margaret. Oh, and he ran into his ex, Lena.
1: Ooh, awkward.
0: Mm-hmm. Shakira is announcing a big donation that will go towards Venezuela's earthquake relief in a post on Instagram. She said that the FIFA Global Citizen Education Fund will earmark $500,000 to support organizations in Venezuela that are helping children whose education has been disrupted by the disaster. On June 24th, two massive earthquakes hit the country less than a minute apart. 3,000 lives were lost and 16,000 people were injured. There are still thousands of people who are unaccounted for. Beyonce is surprising fans with a new song. She dropped Morning Dew Donk this week, kicking off a 60-day countdown to the 20th anniversary reissue of her album, B-Day. The song became available on July 4th and will be featured on the anniversary edition of B-Day. The album was originally released September 4th of 2026, of 2006, sorry, and debuted at number one on the Billboard 200. And there you go. That's your buzz.
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0: Shoop Boozy, it's called the Bar Song Tipsy, Lincoln's number one at workstation, B107.3. It's B Mornings with Brooke and Adam. And this is one of those, I almost hit you with a Florida or no, but I didn't because no? I thought it's too easy.
1: Was too easy.
0: It's too easy. A former Little League president has just been hit with some felony charges.
1: Also, Little Leagues have presidents, evidently.
0: 65,000 dollars disappeared from the league accounts.
1: Dang, that's a good chunk of change.
0: So the money is supposed to be used for like uniforms, to pay umpires, travel for the kids.
1: You know, things that you would need to run a Little League.
0: Correct. Instead, they found that it was used on plane tickets.
1: Not for the kids.
0: Casinos.
1: Clearly not the kids.
0: Adult dance club.
1: Really hope it's not the kids.
0: Mm-hmm. And pills for problems that men have sometimes.
1: Talking about their feelings.
0: One receipt even included a $433 tip at a strip club.
1: Whoa, that is quite the tip. Also, I just never thought about...
0: What?
1: You just been a very long time since I've been to one of those establishments. I was like, do they dance with holding like a portable credit card
0: thing?
1: They
0: have like a little toast machine.
1: Yeah, like,
0: go ahead and tap.
1: That just feels like that would be very complicated.
0: Right before... I will finish. They like, maybe they start. And then they're like, I'll finish once you tap that card. Go ahead. All right, I can finish now.
1: Maybe just like you have like an armband or something.
0: Maybe it's like the little square that you put on your phone.
1: I don't know.
0: Well, by the time the investigators looked into the league's account, police say it only had $25 left in it.
1: Oh my goodness.
0: Mm-hmm. The end of the season, there's literally like 200 kids in the league. With $25 in the account.
1: It's not going to get much of a uniform or travel or...
0: They can travel from, like, one room to the next.
1: Yeah. They're not staying at a hotel. Umpires are going to be doing this for free.
0: Fortunately, there are some donations that came in from the community that helped to save the league. But he has been hit with multiple felony charges.
1: Yeah, it's felony level theft.
0: Do you want to guess where the league was?
1: I'm going to say Florida.
0: No.
1: No. Where was it?
0: Las Vegas.
1: Oh, I should have. Yeah, casinos. I should have seen that coming. Yeah.
0: But, like, how did you think you were going to get away with this?
1: I'm assuming that this was not someone who historically thinks things through.
0: Must not.
1: You know,
0: because
1: they saw money, took money.
0: You're using probably a card, or there's a way to track the money.
1: Clearly a card, yeah.
0: And it's, plane tickets, but not for the kids.
1: No.
0: Hopefully there's no kids in the casino or in the strip club.
1: Like, did you...
0: What are you going to say? I went for the wings?
1: I mean, some people do. That place in Atlanta, everyone says have the best lemon pepper wings in the world.
0: I don't care how good the lemon pepper wings are. $433 for a tip.
1: Someone did a very good job.
0: They were seasoned upright. Crispy.
1: I mean, and not that it would be better. Like, I guess maybe at the casinos, they were like, well, I'm just going to take this because I'm going to win. And then I'll pay it all back, obviously.
0: But he obviously didn't.
1: Yeah, that wasn't
0: because
1: a good
0: place. Left it with $25.
1: I mean, at that point, just, like, zero the thing out.
0: I was going to say, he probably would have if the investigators hadn't caught up with him.
1: Right.
0: He
1: was going to take one last shot.
0: He's probably like, there was $25 left?
1: God, missed opportunity.
0: I took it all.
1: The one-armed bandit finally would have hopped for me.
0: At least the kids, in the end, still got the things they needed.
1: Yes.
0: Due to the
1: thanks
0: community.
1: To the community, not thanks to this
0: community. Yeah, due to the community. So, way to step up community, not so much Mr. President of the Little League.
1: Do you run for president?
0: You know, that's a good question.
1: I'm assuming you have to. But probably a board that appoints you?
0: Probably.
1: Do you put up posters?
0: Do they not do background checks, though? Like, you would think.
1: I mean, it's vague.
0: I mean, okay, but you would think that something would pop up.
1: When
0: like,
1: when you have access to $65,000 and what appears to be a corporate card, you think there should be some sort of background check.
0: Yeah.
1: Or some sort of like, over. What, do you do this in a weekend?
0: Some kind of safety guardrails, like you got to have a second person sign off on the receipts or something.
1: Something, yeah. Or somebody's auditing this, like...
0: Well,
1: I mean, I worked a lot of jobs. If you didn't turn in your receipt within like 3 days, there was a knock on your cubicle. Like, hey, we saw you had lunch. Where's the proof that you had lunch?
0: Like, oh. I know I saw you eating a sandwich, but yeah. I need the physical receipt.
1: I saw you and the client leave the building and go to lunch, but I did not see you eat the lunch. Right. So where's the receipt?
0: I need
1: prove?
0: The receipt. But again, the kids are okay. Thanks to the community. And maybe he's learned a lesson.
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1: I never met you, but I wanted to invite you to the party. And you walked in with those green eyes.

0: Holla, boy. 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We're going down. 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It's B Mornings with Brooke and Adam.
1: And family relationships can be challenging.
0: Mm-hmm.
1: Especially when the family unit as a whole is going through something like, you know, one of the parents getting older.
0: Yeah.
1: And there can be a lot of rough stories. Or, you know, rough stories about kids moving back home. You know, maybe they lose a job. You know, the trend of Gen Z, you know, struggling to find a job. Like the lady in the podcast you're listening to right now, who's 32.
0: 35.
1: 35. Never had a job. Never lived outside of the home.
0: Mm-mm.
1: Gary. So when you get somebody who's successful, who then chooses to move back home, there must be a pretty good reason. So there's a story that, about a family falling out in London. First, the son, Harry Lambert, is a former private equity executive.
0: Okay.
1: So he's doing well, making six figures, but his mom...
0: Finance bro.
1: Yeah. In London. I'm sure he's got, you know, like...
0: Or would that be a finance bruv?
1: Finance governor. his mom is sick.
0: Oh.
1: So he is asked by his father if he would come and help. So he leaves his job, gives up his London apartment, you know, gives up more other career opportunities with the idea that I'm moving home. They're going to, you know, we'll all work together to make this work in the future.
0: Yeah.
1: So he moves home. And then for 2 years, he helps out. And then his mom finally gets to the point where she needs more professional help.
0: Okay.
1: So they move her into a care home. He stays living with his dad.
0: Mm-hmm.
1: Then about 2 months later, his mom passes away.
0: Oh.
1: And I don't know what happened in this period where it was just dad and son living in the house, but it got bad. To the point where dad was like, oh, well, mom's gone. You gotta move out now.
0: Whoa.
1: And he's like, hey, no, like we planned this together. We were going to sell the, you know, like evidently had several properties. They were going to sell one of the rental house to reimburse the son.
0: Mm-hmm.
1: And all of mom's, you know, inheritance is right to dad. They started arguing about it. It got so bad that Harry went for a run, and his dad changed the locks.
0: He's out on the run?
1: But in a super petty way. Not just like change the locks, can't get in the house. Change individual locks on certain rooms.
0: Oh.
1: Like, that's next level petty.
0: Like, I'll let you in the house, but your room that you've been sleeping in? Nah.
1: Well, like, you can have your room. Can't get into the kitchen.
0: Wow.
1: I can only use the half bath, not the full bath.
0: What in the world?
1: Right. Like, that's an extra level of petty.
0: Do you think that maybe they're both just going through something?
1: Having been through losing my mother,
0: mm-hmm.
1: it took me like a full year.
0: Mm-hmm.
1: Like, and I withdrew to the point, like, you and I didn't talk for almost a year.
0: Yeah.
1: Because I was not functioning well as a human being.
0: Mm-hmm.
1: So grief does some really rough things to you. So like, it seems like both of these people are going through grief to the point where they are not functioning well together,
0: yeah.
1: So now we're now a year and a half later, we are in court proceedings.
0: Oh, wow.
1: They're fighting each other about the money and about, you know, who can live where and what the inheritance. And really, probably should just all go to counseling instead of the court.
0: Yeah.
1: Because that could have
0: maybe the judge will say, hey, you guys, I'm going to suggest you go to counseling before I do anything.
1: Because now
0: I've heard of judges doing things like that before.
1: Which is smart.
0: Mm-hmm.
1: You know, I mean, there was no hope, but in Minnesota, when I got divorced, it is part of, like, before you get divorced, you have to go to
0: counseling.
1: To some counseling.
0: Yeah.
1: It was not productive. Didn't work all that well.
0: Yeah.
1: But, you know, we did it, and it, you know, could have. In another situation, worked out differently. But hopefully, you know, they'll come to terms with, like, let's, you know, we're dealing with some bigger issues here. But the pettiness of changing the individual locks.
0: Yeah, that is a bit much. They were being jerks.
1: Yeah.
0: Speaking of jerks.
1: Segue.
0: You know, Annie is going to be at Pinewood Performing Arts.
1: You calling Annie a jerk?
0: No, just give me a second. I'm getting there. Pinewood Performing Arts presents Annie, and we've got tickets for you. We got a 4-pack of tickets, and here's how you're going to get them. You're going to answer the question, what famous jerk turned down the role of Rooster?
1: Jerk? I see now.
0: Turned down the role of Rooster.
1: Yep, Rooster, such a great character.
0: Mm-hmm.
1: And I could, this actor I could see
0: I could
1: very
0: do.
1: Good at it.
0: I could too.
1: because it was around that like early 80s time period where like they mm-hmm. were very big. I mean, still very big.
0: Quite wacky.
1: Very wacky.
0: All right. 402-438-1073. There you go. 402-438-1073. What famous jerk turned down the role of Rooster in the Broadway production of Annie?
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14: Partly to mostly cloudy and warm today with a 20% chance of isolated showers and thunderstorms. High temperature this afternoon in the upper 80s. Tonight, partly to mostly cloudy with a 20% chance of rain, low in the upper 60s. Friday, also partly to mostly cloudy with a 20% chance of rain, high in the low 80s. From the 1011 Severe Weather Center, I'm meteorologist Brandon Rector.
0: 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Who's this?
15: Hey, it's May Soon, but I'm not sure of my answer.
0: Okay, give it a shot.
15: Austin Butler?
0: No. Good try.
15: Okay.
0: Thanks.
15: Bye.
0: All right, bye-bye.
15: Bye.
0: Hi, B107.3. Who's this?
16: Hi, this is Amanda.
0: Hey, Amanda. All right, what famous jerk turned down the role of Rooster?
16: Was it Steve Martin?
0: Yay!
1: Yay!
16: Woohoo!
1: Did you know it right away when she said jerk?
16: I couldn't remember if it was Steve Martin or Dustin Hoffman. But.
0: Okay. But you were right there. Yeah. You were so
1: right
0: close.
1: Right era. Yeah.
0: Well, you got it right. You got yourself four tickets to see Annie presented by Pinewood Performing Arts. What station's hooking you up?
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1: We do need to talk about Paisley. Paisley, you can see the video on our Facebook and our Instagram.
2: Yes. Very, very cute little two-year-old pity.
1: No, boxer.
2: Boxer. Mixed boxer.
1: Boxer mouth breather.
2: Must fix Facebook post.
1: Did you put pity?
2: I did.
1: She's a boxer.
2: Clearly a boxer. I don't know.
1: Very clearly a boxer.
2: What I was thinking.
1: But also, I want you to see the video because my arms look kind of good.
2: I noticed that you took off the sweatshirt.
1: No, it was hot. It was hot.
2: Mm-hmm. Yeah.
1: But also, the guns are looking kind of gunny.
2: No shame. You worked hard for those guns.
1: All right, so we started off talking about donuts getting an upgrade. Krispy Kreme has teamed up with the Girl Scouts, and they've got the Thin Mints. They've got the lemon, like a lemon version of a donut, the Lemon Up.
2: It has lemon?
1: The Lemon Up. That's it.
2: Lemon.
1: Yep, and the Samoa. So, like, the lemon is filled with lemon cream and lemon icing. The Samoa, kind of-ish, is a chocolate-covered donut topped with caramel and coconut. And then the Thin Mint is a thin mint donut covered in chocolate icing, cookie crumbles, dark chocolate chips, and a Cool Mint drizzle. And they're available now.
2: Ooh, very nice. And then we talked about super movers, folks that are over 80 that move like they're in their 50s. And that leads to better brain health as well as physical health. And something that you can start today by just walking a little bit faster and getting in the tradition or the habit of moving quicker. That'll help you in the long run.
1: We also talked about the Emmy nominations. Mariska Hargitay is going to be the host for the show, first female host since 2011 when Jane Lynch did it. And have you seen all the Emmy-nominated shows?
2: There are so many.
1: There's a ton.
2: Like, in each category, there's 8 nominations. I, like, evidently have not been watching TV, which my TV would not agree with.
1: I have, but I still haven't seen them all. Also, still trying to figure out how The Bear is a comedy.
2: Yeah, it's not.
1: It's clearly a drama.
2: Yeah, I mean, there are funny moments.
1: Right.
2: But there's funny moments in every show.
1: Yeah, yeah. We also talked about a guy named Snake, who's a Bigfoot hunter, and he says he has found DNA evidence that Bigfoot exists. He found some remains, took them to Cornell University, had them tested. Half Neanderthal, half human. Uh-oh. He said, this is Sasquatch.
2: That is the missing link. We found it.
1: Cornell University is like, that didn't happen.
2: Say what now?
1: What? No, what test?
2: No.
1: What? We have no recollection of this.
2: Do you think he just took it to, like, he brought it in a box to Cornell?
1: He just dropped it off at the door.
2: And was it just, like, stood there and was like, clearly this is half Neanderthal, right?
1: He's just on campus. He didn't even take it to anyone.
2: Yeah, he's just walking around. He just walked up to the first dude he found. He was, like, walking. He was late for chem class. He's like, this looks half Neanderthal, right? He's like, yeah, absolutely.
1: He's like, yeah, I'm going to name it Dak, and I'm Snake. Together we're Snack.
2: Snack.
1: Snack.
2: We added an H for some reason. Snack.
1: And then we talked about how Rick Owens, who is a designer, teamed up with Adidas.
2: I mean, just, you know the name. We all know the name. I've got several pieces.
1: Don't you, though? Rick Owens, original. He teamed up with Adidas, and they just premiered a brand new Adidas tracksuit in Paris. And it's inflatable because it's air-conditioned.
2: This is, and not like airbag, like, for your safety inflatable, which would be useful for, like, people that fall down.
1: No, this is Missy Elliott garbage bag. Like, huge Violet Beauregard type inflatable.
2: But made of plastic to keep the air in, so it's cool air, but also all of your sweat is still in there. It's not breathing.
1: Yeah, it's not great.
2: Interesting choice.
1: All right, coming up tomorrow, do you have a favorite font?
2: I do.
1: I do, too. I thought I was weird, and then I started asking people, and they're like, no,
2: I mean, everybody
1: absolutely
2: does. Yeah, I'm just so old. That mine is, it's an old font that no one uses.
1: Okay, we'll talk about it tomorrow. We're going to end up with some good news.
3: Tell me something good.
1: It's brought to you by Calvary Community Church. A herd of donkeys in southern Spain have become highly effective at wildlife prevention because they graze on the dry grass and the brush in the Doña National Park. They do it every day, and it reduces the vegetation that could fuel dangerous fires, helping the area remain free of forest fires for nearly a decade.
2: Good job, donkey.
1: Donkey! Also, a family pet husky is being hailed a hero. Her name is Bella, and she jumped into action, saving the family's son from a bear attack. There's home security footage, and Bella, like, runs and puts herself between the bear and the boy. And the bear is like, oh, Bella, I'm out. And skitters away.
2: No, thank you.
1: Skitters away under a boat in the driveway. Bear's like, I'm out.
2: Like, not like run up a tree, not like go back into the forest. He's just like, I'm going to find the first place to hide. It's under this pontoon.
1: The family said they plan to reward Bella for her act of bravery with a steak next steak night. I feel like every night should be steak night.
2: I think steak night is tonight.
1: Yeah. Like, why have we not had steak night for Bella?
2: Move that up.
1: All right. Austin in at 3 in the morning. Music Pit Day is kicking off right now. Have a fantastic Thursday. Bye.
2: Bye.
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10: Partly to mostly cloudy and warm today with a 20% chance of isolated showers and thunderstorms. High temperature this afternoon in the upper 80s. Tonight, partly to mostly cloudy with a 20% chance of rain, low in the upper 60s. Friday, also partly to mostly cloudy with a 20% chance of rain, high in the low 80s. From the 1011 Severe Weather Center, I'm meteorologist Brandon Rector.

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2: Partly to mostly cloudy and warm today with a 20% chance of isolated showers and thunderstorms. High temperature this afternoon in the upper 80s. Tonight, partly to mostly cloudy with a 20% chance of rain, low in the upper 60s. Friday, also partly to mostly cloudy with a 20% chance of rain, high in the low 80s. From the 1011 Severe Weather Center, I'm meteorologist Brandon Rector.

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0: you will.
1: Yeah, yeah. They're like a power couple now.
0: They hit the road later this summer.
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3: Mostly to partly sunny skies expected through your Thursday afternoon in Lincoln. Temperatures will be a bit cooler, topping out in the middle to upper 80s, but it will be just as humid today, with dew points reaching the lower 70s. Look for a light north or northeast breeze at around 5 to 10 miles an hour through the afternoon and into this evening, with dry weather expected across the area. From the 1011 Severe Weather Center, I'm meteorologist Bill Rentschler.

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1: Oh, yes, please.

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1: Yeah, yeah. They're like a power couple now.
0: They hit the road later this summer.
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3: Mostly to partly sunny skies expected through your Thursday afternoon in Lincoln. Temperatures will be a bit cooler, topping out in the middle to upper 80s, but it will be just as humid today, with dew points reaching the lower 70s. Look for a light north or northeast breeze at around 5 to 10 miles an hour through the afternoon and into this evening, with dry weather expected across the area. From the 1011 Severe Weather Center, I'm meteorologist Bill Rentschler.

out just you're getting everything you want. 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
0: They hit the road later this summer.
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3: Mostly to partly sunny skies expected through your Thursday afternoon in Lincoln. Temperatures will be a bit cooler, topping out in the middle to upper 80s, but it will be just as humid today, with dew points reaching the lower 70s. Look for a light north or northeast breeze at around 5 to 10 miles an hour through the afternoon and into this evening, with dry weather expected across the area. From the 1011 Severe Weather Center, I'm meteorologist Bill Rentschler.

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The song's called Dracula by Tame Impala on B107.3. And that got me to wondering, has there ever been one of those really bad B-movies made about vampires that are also Impalas? You know, like Dracula Deer. And me being me, I actually Googled Dracula Impalas, and unfortunately, there aren't any movies. However, AI did come back with an answer, and it says, Vampire Impalas typically refers to the iconic 1959 Chevrolet Impala and the 1967 Impala from Supernatural. And even though there aren't any Dear Dracula movies out there, if you're a fan of really bad movies that are so bad that they're good, look up Llamageddon sometime. I think it's on Tubi. David Guetta.

0: It's B107.3 with TLC and Creep. Good afternoon, and thank you so much for hanging out with me. I'm Austin Michael. So Lincoln just got on another one of those best of lists, and we are all the way at number 178. Which, by the way, is actually a pretty good thing with this list. WalletHub released their list of, quote, most stressed cities in the United States. And out of 182 possible rankings, we're only five from the bottom, which means Lincoln is actually one of the least stressed cities in the United States. And the one that they noted that Lincoln could really use some work on is the financial stress category. Yeah, we went up to 135th on that one. However, our best metric is in family stress. Otherwise, Lincoln did really well on crime rates, adult health, and average weekly work hours. But, and I think we can all agree on this one, affordable housing is one of the things that kept us from getting a better ranking. Yeah, you hear that, tax auditors? I've had a really hard time believing that my house value jumped up over 300% in 10 years. But I digress. That's a conversation I should have with somebody else. Paul Russell coming up right after this on
1: 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Why not win tickets to ride an actual roller coaster and more at Adventureland?
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0: They hit the road later this summer.
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3: Mostly to partly sunny skies expected through your Thursday afternoon in Lincoln. Temperatures will be a bit cooler, topping out in the middle to upper 80s, but it will be just as humid today, with dew points reaching the lower 70s. Look for a light north or northeast breeze at around 5 to 10 miles an hour through the afternoon and into this evening, with dry weather expected across the area. From the 1011 Severe Weather Center, I'm meteorologist Bill Rentschler.
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0: B107.3 with Rihanna, who totally made a woman's day at the grocery store a few days ago. Rihanna went shopping, and they were doing a vlog about it. And a woman approached her and said, "Hey, Rihanna, can I get a picture with you? And I'm sorry, I'm dealing with cancer right now. I look a mess. I don't have my wig with me." And Rihanna told her she looked wonderful. In fact, she probably shouldn't wear a wig anymore. In fact, this is what Rihanna told her.
1: "You're fired just like that."
0: And she went on to tell the woman, "Be natural, be yourself from now on. You don't need a wig." Also in the video, and this really brought Rihanna down to earth with me anyway, she was shopping for ingredients for and talking about how she was going to make some homemade mac and cheese. Taylor Swift now.

B107.3, that's Olivia Rodrigo, and she has given away VIP tickets to her Daisy Chain Fields Festival, where the winner will have all their festival expenses paid for, including travel and hotel accommodations. But the contest is a bit political. You'll have to go to the website, headcount.org, fill out some information like your email address, and ask them to send you some voting information for the midterms. Duncan Sheik now.

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5: 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Thank you.

B 107.3. So Post Malone and Jelly Roll are going to be at Kauffman Stadium just 6 days from now, which still gives you a couple days to win a pair of tickets from us at B107.3.com. 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

0: Duff and roommates on today's Variety, B107.3. Hi there, I'm Austin Michaels. So these three kids in Michigan fought the law, and, well, the kids won. Oh, you know, it's the age-old story of big government versus 10-year-olds and their lemonade stand. Urgh. Yeah. These three kids have been selling their tasty yellow fluids at a farmer's market for years. That is, until the man caught wind of it and then forced them to either pay $47 every 2 weeks for a license to sell lemonade or shut it down. So, these kids contacted a bigger the man, Michigan State Rep. Cam Cabot. He got a bill unanimously passed through their state legislature that allows minors who make less than $5,000 a year to sell lemonade and other non-alcoholic drinks without a permit. So those kids are now in the clear. Also, there are kids that make more than $5,000 a year selling lemonade? Miles Smith coming up right after this on
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1: 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They're like a power couple now.
0: They hit the road later this summer.
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3: Mostly to partly sunny skies expected through your Thursday afternoon in Lincoln. Temperatures will be a bit cooler, topping out in the middle to upper 80s, but it will be just as humid today, with dew points reaching the lower 70s. Look for a light north or northeast breeze at around 5 to 10 miles an hour through the afternoon and into this evening, with dry weather expected across the area. From the 10-11 Severe Weather Center, I'm meteorologist Bill Rentschler.

B 107.3. Had enough of this hot weather yet? I mean, it is so hot outside. Jehovah's Witnesses started telemarketing. Here's a brand new one from Pink Panthers featuring Zara Larsson. It's called Stateside on B 107.3.

0: 107.3. I'm Austin Michael, and we have teamed up with the Lead Center to bring you Christmas in July and hook you up with tickets to three holiday shows coming up in December, either a magical Cirque Christmas or the Swingles or Mamma Mia. Or quite possibly, you could win tickets to all three shows. 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
1: Don't miss the

B107.3, now that Toy Story 5 is out, Disney has put out a brand new toy. It's a Forky interactive talking action figure. Yes, Forky. You put in a AA battery and it can walk around. I believe it can say a few things. And it only costs $45 for a walking, talking spork. Or, and I'm just putting this out there, go to the dollar store, buy a package of sporks for, I don't know, $1.25, glue some googly eyes on it, and then become a ventriloquist. I'm betting ventriloquist lessons are cheaper than $45. Alex Warren now. They say

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2: Good afternoon. We'll start time saver traffic on I-80, mile marker 391, or about Northwest 112th Street. An accident on the interstate has things backed up to almost mile marker 394 westbound. Do watch for slower traffic in the area. We do have several construction projects and utility projects we'll want to keep in mind. Work continues on Cornhusker, 35th to Havelock. Lane closures and some head-to-head traffic for street improvements. And Fremont, 70th to 68, westbound lane closure.
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1: We'll start time saver traffic on I-80, both westbound, a couple of accidents, mile marker 391. That's about northwest 112th Street, backed up to almost mile marker 394. Also an accident, mile marker 398. That's near the Highway 77 exit on the western edge of the capital city. Do watch for slower traffic. Both of those accidents westbound on I-80. A few volume slowdowns in the city and several construction projects. We'll want to watch for lane shifts and lane closures. If you come across a trouble spot, call the traffic hotline 402-479-1414. That's a quick check of your time saver traffic.
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Okay, wrap up on today's Variety, B107.3, with Ariana Grande, who sent a direct message to an impersonator of herself. And I'm not sure if it was a compliment, a critique, a backhanded compliment, or what. But the impersonator, whose name is Paige Niemann, shared the DM on her Instagram page. And this is what Ariana had to say. She said, quote, "I am flattered, and I'm sure that you're very sweet, but I just wanted you to know, I look back a little ways on your page, and I think someone should tell you, if they haven't today, that you're very beautiful as yourself, without all the makeup and trying to make your face look more similar to someone else's and whatnot. I had to say it because it's the truth. Always do what makes you happy, of course, but if I didn't say that to you, I'd regret it. You're beautiful as you are." And it seems like a very nice gesture on her part, but I kept waiting somewhere in there for her to add, "Also, here's a cease and desist order." And it's Paige Niemann, who, again, is an impersonator of Ariana Grande, looks exactly like her. Nelly Furtado now.

B107.3 with Somber inside the Workday Wrap-Up. I'm Austin Michael. And speaking of work, because of the long weekend last weekend, I keep forgetting that today is Thursday. I mean, right before I went on the air right now, before I turned on the microphone, I was thinking, okay, I'm going to talk about the Broadcast Sounds Bargain this week, which is coming up in 2 days. And I almost said that and caught myself as I turned on the microphone. Now, tomorrow is Friday. And tomorrow morning at 9 o'clock at B107.3.com, you'll be able to get $50 in gift certificates to the Vinci's for only $25. Again, tomorrow being Friday. Here's

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1: As we get into the heart of our drive time, a couple of slow spots on I-80, both westbound, mile marker 391. That's about northwest 112, backed up to almost 394. And mile marker 398 near Highway 77 on the western edge of the capital city, westbound, running slow due to an accident. Otherwise, most traffic moving well throughout the capital city. A few volume slowdowns. We do have several construction projects. Keep in mind, work continues on South 27th, Nebraska Parkway to Calvert, limited access. Calvert to Sheridan Boulevard, that is closed with local access only. If you see a trouble spot, call the traffic hotline, 402-479-4...

the Workday Wrap-Up on B107.3 with Zara Larson, Midnight Sun. I'm Austin Michael. Fun fact, if you go to Google and you type in Zara Larson, when the page pops up, animated dolphins will jump in from each side of your screen and dive over to the other side with a bunch of bubbles around them, which is kind of fun to play with because if you hit a button at the bottom, they'll keep doing it. It's kind of fun to watch. Mark

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2: Wrapping up our traffic reports, we do have several situations to be aware of. A fire call, the 3700 block of South 56th Street. Do watch for emergency response. Thanks to Ryan for calling in. 9th Street, just north of Van Dorn. Fender bender. Do watch for slowdowns there. A stalled vehicle, eastbound turn lane at 16th and Old Cheney Road. Northwest 48th and West O Street, an accident. Do watch for slowdowns in that area. And in the cleanup stages, a couple along I-80 westbound lanes, mile marker 391 and 398.
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3: Mostly clear, warm, and muggy into your Thursday evening here in Lincoln. Look for 10 o'clock temperatures to cool back to the middle 70s. Look for a northeast breeze at around 5 miles an hour. And dew points will remain in the lower 70s, making for a muggy evening. Low temperatures tonight drop down to around 70. Will be a bit cooler on Friday with highs in the lower 80s. From the 10-11 Severe Weather Center, I'm meteorologist Bill Rentschler.

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